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Shit. 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

0: 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Vic award the this FM. 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
10: Can not cry. Like play. Won't cry a bit to me at all. Say I'm saying for the emo.
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12: Kwame, mi ya umuao. 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
15: Kwa jose brengu teni pa, inti yemohu kura. 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
1: Hey, catch it. Listen in here. 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
6: At least across some lente verse 10 was when Nipan Kwana is 70 to 80 years. 70 to 80 years, a crowd out, trust and out checking out it to one year with different one. Why would you want to check it? My brother, my one now, what it to one year with your free man who made their one year, what you free man, and unquanty a better 25 years. A petition one bottle be anti crab better 5 years. 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
7: 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I'm listening to Kwajo Anson on OKFM 101.7. Kwajo Anson is powerful DJ, is dynamic DJ, is serious DJ. Kwajo Anson, you are serious. Kwajo Anson here, gospel and mopa. Obi and Tiano, that will okay. Kumchacha, meet you in this year.

Sometimes when they set their eyes on us, they ask. 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Meow, meow. Because they wonder, welcome. But sometimes we need to reveal the secrets behind our success by telling them we serve a living God who made heaven and earth. So once again, God bless you for listening to me. 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Welcoming you all to the segment Biko Asorimere. Today marks Sunday, 7 June 2026. 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And I'm telling you, testifying what oh soldier told me. 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Nanipa wonder how come, but they don't know. We believe, we rely on the living God who created heaven and earth. I am a conodoto. I am a conodoto. I am a conodoto. I am a conodoto. I am a conodoto. I am a conodoto. I am a conodoto. I am a conodoto. I am a conodoto. I am a conodoto. I am a conodoto. 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I am a conodoto. I am a conodoto. I am a conodoto. I am a conodoto. 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I am a conodoto. I am a conodoto. I am a conodoto. I am a conodoto. 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I am a conodoto. I am a conodoto. I am a conodoto. I am a conodoto. I am a conodoto. I am a conodoto. I am a conodoto. I am a conodoto. I am a conodoto. I am a conodoto. I am a conodoto. I am a conodoto. I am a conodoto. I am a conodoto. I am a conodoto. I am a conodoto. I am a conodoto. I am a conodoto. I am a conodoto. I am a conodoto. I am a conodoto. I am a conodoto. I am a conodoto.

I mean, yeah, Romeo Nana Fan with a remix version. And then Sunday, 7th of June, 2026. Majima Kunya from now to 2 o'clock. Sunday, Mutu Vibe and Hebrew War. And from 2 to 6, the DJ Young Boy. 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

Made Sango Shin Akpelo. 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

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Okay.

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CEO of that Rich Sam Roofing, I know. Richard Obroni Sapon. 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Chairman of Pay. CEO of that Rich Sam Roofing, I know. 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Why you see roofing, Papa? Man, who die? 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

station on nine bistro wo I want am kwako di mi mutuo mutuo no so mo Saturday Sunday pe Saturday Sunday pe mutuo no mfufu ya filia chilia 9 bistro papa

0: steady fold them.
1: Said the high says Hector Asantico Toko. Any Real Madrid no. Yen you say sana football. Etigana for your mojamu. High sense in ye, World Cup in ye, Black Stars in ye. Anuti, ye more promo on Sobia. Esubi Magda. Mark calendar no.
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2: yes metal trusses ena gusuo ene obi ko twadua ena forest commission task force akwoche no
3: davida
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3: di
4: KK Pipra roofing
2: a one year tall long span ena say IBR ena self lock no afi standard sheet say alusin galvanized ena aluminium type size any color bia wo twama wo enfiedi ebon so da form
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2: 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It is all shot for fear one pump pump or drum me when one. 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
2: Need foo fra, a woo fear, and me junk one.
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14: FGA aji ejedie nkrato yi atum
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It's only one way. 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We are inviting you to get onto this train. 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He is the road. 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
1: 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And it is a watermen kadia, and you are not just listening to radio, but you are a part of Sunday evening service. And that's why a season of restoration. A brand new yashere di free yensa. But no one here yado ma yensa kan yensa answer di ma yebiu. So God restores. He restored. He restores. He is restoring, and he will continue to restore. Because the Hebrews can say he's the same yesterday, today, and forever. And it means God was in operation in the past. Now he is in operation, present, continuous, and he will. So he was, he is, and he will. Bonnie Bianni, who now from so Bianni, who said, Rebecca says, he restored and welcome a binom dear. He is restoring your brains so good. So, as Sankro for Anne Moo, do a mushroom. Now, what's an answer so near Yashere or be restored, yeah, and you're not your dicker. And he is a God of restoration. One of the attributes of the God we serve, and he says he is a God of restoration. Because near Ajankwa Christ beye ina no, the nucleus around which the Yesu beye ina ne se obe restore and back to God. The obeye ina the nucleus around which dia Yesu beye ye ina evolves and say, what man lost in the Garden of Eden, which is authority over creation and longevity, which is eternal life, or be restore, and unti and what can say Nia or Jimmy Dino, he has been given power to become a son or a daughter of God. The power that was lost in the garden, Christ came to restore. And another thing that was lost in the garden was eternal life. In Timura Mudia Diabani Via Yanadia, as a Furadeka Yan say, Womedia Diabani Dia, that means Womu Bonene Papa. And in Rade won hom entina nipa mu nche nkosi da. So when Christ came, he restored the eternal life that had not been, or but for the eating of the apple. Say apple mpo no mudi yempo. Had not been for the eating, I don't know what they ate. Had not been for the eating, the eternal life that and quite near we yet down quite an anchor new power. Nanso so near Womukodi, ain't it? Emma and Quani free one. Christ came to restore. And over Israel of Wakonquasumu going back to where the promised land. The promised land, and then we know yesterday is our office. And I was saying, say, now and yet the land of the enemy. Na ye Israel for no idea. Jacob, everywhere but Egypt, no, nobody was left to supervise the land. To amukoye no na atamfo no ba ye ebe occupy. So

0: say netie. So God restores. So season of restoration. Yadi asedama Dr. Father Dixon. Radio manager mu pumpuni ya netini nenimu. Radio manager biya ni ho. Ande di anokre. Na unyuma pa. Unyuma pa. Ni edu eye the several outcomes of that which you were given.
1: Okay, FM. Okay.
0: And intimra parable no waka mu nsema kire yen. O se na owura ni tu kwa no o ma talent. O maybe 5, o maybe 3, o maybe 1. O koba ye no wo mu a wo mu ye nwuma pa no added to what they were given. But the man baako no on your good manager nti baako na na okuta Dr. Father Dixon with yeura Dr. Sekwame Despite started with one piece FM eneyi ya county hello FM after piece FM ya count okay FM ya count UTV and then Neat FM under one instrumentality under the leadership or the tutelage of one person, Dr. Father Dixon. Yet Ghana has a Ghana awards of one of Emma America. America, dear Ghana, dear Bagagus. But America former award to recognize your immense contribution to the media in Ghana. It tells you, say, you have gone far. Dr. Father Dixon, yeah, to manage talent enough for more. To manage talent enough for more. That is why when Sergio Ramos mo Lionel Messi and Di Maria mo Neymar mo omo wo PSG no coaches according na they could not use this world known talent to achieve any better thing for PSG although they had all the talent who mess with team what they know you but it amounted to nothing mimble mu coaches no because talent management hey oh crisis is in Real Madrid now because of talent so for the facts Dr. Father Dixon your talent e go dwuma mu ha stubborn talent oh yes deal or managing any what he said you know any one gu adaka nim no problem be in see awu bajo
1: yes
0: and some not make it can are you overwhelmed
1: chief bajo me bet na say no me dey me tito wakaka
0: na me say na go ya kokoo ma o
1: dabbi when say last month you asked us the team of the month you know sometimes no aya na nyoma bebre by a team oh because in him say you know bet thing something like that can pop up question be say bet me ap. Indeed, I had thought about it severally, but Medano, then I knew the whole sixth month, you know, it's the number for man. Then, chief, from nowhere, I won't lie, restoration came to mind. Just because I know, sir, from Genesis, no, we lost something, but Christ came and then he restored. So then I asked myself, true word means the love and then the favor or the grace of God tina ma aye ma ajinsi anka wo busa bibi sa ka what I would have said would be
0: and na mega say na what
1: see who yes who can restoration no then I'm like oh okay I was a little bit overwhelmed
0: me honhum ye adwuma ho
1: yes
0: me honhum ye adwuma mo fi se eye kwa won galas and come out only Lady Vera no weapon boy. I'm a minimum of a mechanician to pay. Mamma Tina Hanka.
1: What kind of pepper?
0: Now, some my cubby beans to stretch over.
1: Yes.
0: Oh, you can doubt my prophecy, but the manifestation, you can doubt it.
1: Tina.
0: There, and Rana, I was praying with the Masqua.
1: Yeah.
0: We fasted yesterday, any break here. Your ball 1 hour 12 to 1 PM you in a break here and I am not a prayer session I'm a per se a bomb pay more but only the spirit of the Lord will lead you as he wants. Come by and you may and when you may at church office your friend members be friend back something is a mark
1: yeah.
0: And as many that are led by this, what can you John chapter 16, verse 13? If you can open up, me and me daily prayer, and no, my morning devotional prayer, and there me boy, you drew baby, you can say, I feel a personal petition, a personal prayer point. Me and no, the be a John chapter 16, verse 13. I say, for the Spirit of the Lord shall lead you into all truth and shall reveal, other versions say, shall show you things to come. Awo, what version is it saying?
1: However, when he, the Spirit of truth, has come, he will guide you into all truth, for he will not speak on his own authority. But whatever he hears, he will speak. And he will tell you things to come.
0: Amen.
1: Amen.
0: Oh, come and show.
1: Amen.
0: And this is my prayer. Yeah? Say, oh, Banwa Baba be di a dominim aqua radianimu awo. I am not me a very, very, very, very, very, very, very serious. No matter in some way, your becky can sound, I shall see. Although we are met to be or office metro, IABBA, but your bonds so I am still opened because the spirit of the Lord is not stagnant. On Casaba Kumi, Obusu Casa, no better Sakopim, so we are seven years. And to always know me, will pin myself to hear what the spirit is saying now. And this. It's my solid test. Sure. Me be jina ni ame men ma ebibia. Unza me fa ebibia serious. Wa we miya. Even if last Friday say ya me lead the prayer. Ewa sorry. Unza it was supposed to be no last yeah fasting and prayers no. All right.
1: Yes.
0: Unza it was supposed to be from 6:30 to 7:30. But because of grace, so into my message center. Message center now, I'm saying 10 minutes to 7.
1: 48 or something.
0: What's it?
1: Now around 6:48 or something.
0: Okay. So, and but regardless of the limited time, you know, I make sure, say,
1: touched.
0: Me baba be ye di anwun hum ne pe. Because, unim, adi adibia, mi be jina nyame me enima ibibia, mi di se mi trimuntia, emma, me fa me honto, me nimu die mu no me hunu se te se the time of old se high priest e kwosrebo ne fache ama wo 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Anko ye wawu. All right.
1: Yeah.
0: Wawu. Enti sa wu di.
1: Okay.
0: E domenimu do amako ewurade wa. Point 7. I was so prepared ye. Also always, we are in tune with the Spirit. And it is over here. So sofu biba na so preach here. Especially sofu Abraham Bismagezi. Oba, bo se my pen, my paper. Drop all cano. Be follow so it will lead me somewhere. Na eba, just like it happened last week. Ntiawo. That is it. And for a best shock you say that probably was not the way I me planning to introduce the program. Oh yes. Because me can say every Sunday. Restoration there. There are so many. So why would I go into the Garden of Eden? Speak about the two major things we lost, and then come to Christ, coming to restore them. Abra, and to make us a mumza was restre. Anyan yamini no kreni mumka. Maybe I was say, what have you seen? Mimpo de na mi fi say, me de bibia send mum na mi fi say no na makanya, mo huwa eye mo de. Anyway, majoe.
1: Me.
0: Majo,
1: Fatio,
0: I can see it's your damn one was soon.
1: No. We visit what was that, Matthew?
0: Maybe so, my hand, maybe so.
1: Like, who is that? It's never so
0: good. I can't hear you.
1: Oh, gee, that's
0: it. Oh, what is that now?
2: We were studio B.
0: We were studio Y. I am your dumb. His mercy is over us. All his works are praise. Sanyu mnesunsum market unum to. Unja danum to debat unum line. Awo unum to kakra.
1: Pache dabi.
0: Oh, me kanfo nyum bi sey e dia mamo. Ampa. Enyum bi sey no. Jese bi a unim the essence okay, of element na ewo nwum nwum but usia mercy mercy adia mercy won e ye dangerous chain bibia anya no na make one sense but say who read what dey read scriptures about mercy or catch ye David say I will not take my mercy out from Solomon as I did to Saul. And to the difference between Solomon and Saul. Sir, Shadia Solomon ye. David and Solomon and Saul. Shadia Solomon ye, Saul and Yemukwatao. No, nobody and Nanka. Odifo ba, Oba, Meba, Omanazo muscle pressure. And not quite yet sacrifice you. Solomon, dear one, yet disobedient, keke. Says so, and so uncle Kuma Malaka at the phone. And no, so today, and my adorous ideas were the bear pepper soup. The doors made the barber bar for the nipper now, but bar for the dear man, and they say, and crow crow or mucha no fun or crow moon coo woman. Was in yanny be adorous idea, come on. Do my barber bar for the. Oh, Obama, man. 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Amen wa.
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1: could happen from them
0: but I say I will not take my mercy and to what exempted Solomon from suffering the same fate of Saul yeah mercy ampo now for God for the Lord to even show favor to favor Obino just a mercy decay the chapter 109 verse 13 102 verse 13 I will rise and show mercy upon Zion for the time to favor her for I will arise and show mercy upon Zion but social media see say na say e can seem say e was in petie e beboa a transform our lives a we mompe e ti ko he baby a wo ba bi e yin to o ba bi e yin e bi na ya se e da ho kona go he ni pe guzo na mi bi se se me ma na ye o mu ko guzo o mu ni guess Now we are legitimate question. Any legit? Ah, there be the awo kwa kwa yano. Be me be a new one. Now I say you have catch me say we nimpina. Ame wa.
2: Amen.
0: And the awo kwa kwa yano wa de isu pe biya we. I won't know nimpina mra dem na ma unye. They are making any new one no.
2: Any new one no.
0: And so be kwa kwa omone niyo. Nani date esa? Na o kwa zeny. Data some yan dempo
1: atafo
0: na da bi mo wobro fu bi o mo kan data ni san na oh so data san o ye den yi
2: chuto fufu
0: mo so so mo ye yi kura o
2: ti ba ji ye bi a wa ye no automatic ani de some be ka cho say renew like
0: eh reload san tabro a technical word ni bi na me pe no data na san no na wa top up eh me pe sa technical words o bet me top up neni be ba no so na was ebe ye 50 cedis na wodi mo
2: na mo san check gift e wo live
0: no so e wo live no so
2: and you say iska
0: oh technology bro enti me pedia sam jata george si aban ne de ba no pa monti o say o mo aya wo mo ko social media so se wo mo ko hwepu no no just how do ID card register yes
1: Ghana card
0: go Ghana card no enna be ma wa access na ye hu nipa wo ye ntu wo ha obi e be hu se asimesi wo ko hwe ni e me bi
1: o record da ho
0: o se o record da ho we details in da ho bi asim obi o be ba be hwe bibia ntu be hu se eh yesi adua yanki I know they are forced 100% too, because the way you abuse social media, no, I know them. Papa. The nonsense, no. Awo.
1: Chief.
0: Let's celebrate the goodness of the Lord this evening. So we are talking about the mercy.
1: Yes.
0: When you say mercy, inti. What's the mercy? Na se urade grant ma wa. Simultaneously.
2: Okay.
0: All my mercy and now deal. But for he killed the firstborns of the Egyptians, for his mercies endured forever. And never be brain or yeah. We are not safe for the woman what to order. No more didn't. All right, let's celebrate the goodness of the Lord.
1: Chief.
0: Maybe I'm about Facebook, no more acknowledge. And you are no more journey. Yes.
1: Chief, forever I'm grateful. Kakakakasa months no is passing by, but I am not passed out. Timidiradia say, for his constant mercies. The Bible says they are renewed every morning. And that is something I'm forever grateful for. His protection. Chief, his peace. Yeah, if Friday be peace. My the God. Peace of God, no. Mm. It surpasses everything, Chief. Mm. And I'm glad I have it. To me, dear Radiasi. For now, what she be, oh, crying. Oh, boy, home buying. Sansu shrine. I may team better now every week. I'm very, very grateful to God.
0: Magati.
2: Chief.
0: We are celebrating the goodness of God.
2: Hi, Chief. Me the Nyanko Ponase. For the bambo, any ne humo bro. Ne she sopa. Nadum. Ne preservation. Me call me ba. I think last week I complained of a car, my far, and how reckless the drivers are. Yes, into what say, Obi, reckless car, but something will happen. But by His goodness, His mercies, He's been protecting, preserving me, taking me, bringing me back. Fitiafia shasia besisa brave, boni bian to me hun kai, me hun tia, me say ye, and I say, and turn to me, pigeon, I'm demanding.
0: Amen.
2: Amen.
0: Oh, amen.
1: Amen.
0: We are streaming live on your social media platforms, Nina. So particularly on Facebook. I want my Ben Yumray. Yamame, our very own Erade Medase. All the way, sweet Zaland. Yamame, Erade Medase, pa ase. I said, Papa, you did radio, said the man in Quan. Adum Jazz. Adum. This is a radio, Adum T. Oh, yeah. So, you can't say you can't radio many years, and not that you're boying. I want to get it. There are certain things we need not to take for granted.
1: Not at all.
0: Because the things we take for granted is. One year. Would take granted of us. Sure. Mimi nim se ebia mina mefa Awurade ase da more than wake up because of me ye adwuma nti I'm privy to certain happiness ebia and ye ordinary. Would I just imagine say Utie headline be say landlord allegedly kills tenant over electricity bill. Landlord kills tenant over electricity bill. That is the question. How much? 30 cedis. Yes. So. But it be a no beat ye. On any fewer, a con electricity bill. And so almost I tell you, be a shin young one soon too. Omu will be at in the baby. Come on, your police case because oh, ya. What's your so bobby? All right?
2: Yeah.
0: Will be any fewer and your electricity bill. Way. Won't you trouble woman? We will be a cojariacoda. Samuel Akwa, thank you very much watching us from the United States of America. Radimedazi said, please, thanks to our very own Ark Prophet, please. I'm blessed. The Radia Sima Unkwa. Pacho Peace, what join you live on Facebook at it? And Lady Vera, no weapon. Mihun. Jamawaye, busy. Omo Theater, na. I won't know better to me. Jamawo Theater.
1: But you can say obey engaged.
0: Obey engaged on the hand. Obisi, media, me invite in one, sorry. Media, sorry, and Nipa does a sad yet. Mimpo, and I'm sad day. Eh, no, moi. Ye bay day, whom?
2: Go for capa.
0: Aha, or more mocassa, no young crow for moon baby be aye. Hello.
1: Hi.
0: Can I talk about this in a minute before we set out to pray?
1: Yes, sir.
0: And I knew pa dos what me pass where dos kakre be 40, 50. At least 100. And then you who saw your member? South for no. eye wo mo mo kwa sori they are passive they are not active eh wo bi wa wo kwa sori
1: mhm
0: mhm
1: yeah
0: nia ye di hunu se wa ma sori eye asa because praises no nipa ne ma anyom no so kura instrumentalist ni nya ki no kura no aduru enu wo sa

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1: Yeah, no. You even walk over broken glasses for it. What do you need, Brian? You want to buy?
2: She walk away from now, but not be we are 7% maker.
1: Andrea,
2: no. What say the same thing happened? In so to one of Panessa. Fortunately, me sorry in temper, Andrea. 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
1: because only a corner said the anene ekon
2: no chief kenye
1: kenye tinu su wi na etutu
2: chief kenye you
1: I'm telling you
2: kenye yida
1: his messes
2: oh
1: his messes ya de radius gifty tete said thank you Jesus gifty thank you for joining us live on Facebook hey me daughter yi my spiritual daughter, Adiza. 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

0: 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Na obi aka. 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
1: Chive eh mia.
0: Eh. 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I sent it somewhere. I sent I want me to send you. I don't know. Oda just hold on. Ye nua bema. Antoine Semenyo.
2: Mhm.
0: O si Jesus is my everything. Odi etina o me nsom Christ, what? Baby ade na duro no. Aye critical.
2: Mhm.
0: What dey make na say?
2: Mhm.
0: Our season of restoration na ne you know.
2: Sabe pepe chief.
0: Ma matemase wo ho.
2: Yes.
0: Na nyame ya adomu next week. Next week me baba bebo. Jeremy Doku die no. Jeremy Doku die no. Na yabo saka nsoso die no. Then na yenhwe people that nipa bi assume say jama wo mo ne asore ntem kwan wa.
2: Hmm.
0: The odi kan no eye Arsenal for player o.
2: Mhm.
0: Eze. Arsenal for player. O de yentie kakra ne yebo mpae. Ebe se obi nkuran yo.
2: Mhm.
3: Jesus is my everything.
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11: Jesus is the only way to God.
0: Me ba jo zote.
1: Ya chain.
0: Sa moti se manyo dien.
3: Jesus is my everything.
0: Antoine Semenyo ne yeseke no. 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Se eze nzu ona ye Arsenal for player no ona ye first. Ndeti.
3: Jesus is my king. Jesus is my everything.
0: Antoine Semenyo ne kasai. E ka Jesus a chere wa. Unfi. Eni. I am so proud to be a Christian.
2: I am so proud.
0: Hey. Na ye me de se Hulk Hagen. Before I will be woo. You know very well, sir. Na wasakra.
2: Mm-hmm. Yeah.
0: He was a preacher before he died.
2: Yes. Champa down.
0: And me who walk again, no. Na me yes, you see a woman. Ya woman, so swa, na mutia no fwa. Na waba. Oh. Na DJ Flash ne be unipani di DJ. After na on ice cube ne Jennifer Lopez mo ye Anaconda o se mo John Voight o de kona ko hweta ma covid ba ye 2020 na anu edin no ha ni o kan ye zonzo ni mr Trump adam for pa ni o kan bi bi na mi say hey so we have all these celebrities. And there is this American actor, Binitrimu Sakura. Oh, me say, under me tiny interview, Nana, like, all granting us, Obia Pauno, Obia, in this time of desperation and difficulties. See, about season of restoration, he said, now see a projected crisis, say, yeah, it's enough. Say, we'll be to baby, him say, sir, the celebrities we adore.
2: Mm.
0: And if all you know, so be to say, hey, play away so. In Jesus, can Jesus was or you're that religious, sir? And you, oh, can your politics are campaign message? Oh, manipulating me to a babano. I love to talk about Christ. And listen at that part. This very song, DB Wahoa, yeah. When we sing about Jesus, na bibi yaya me. Samalakwa says salvation The source is Jesus. Jesus is the foundation of the gospel. Exactly. Lisbeth Gates, at times like this, we need to be strong in our prayers. Oh, said the identity. When I see celebrities pana or mu benyamia talking about Christ, na just me who say yes, I am not on the wrong path.
2: Not at all.
0: Because the bena me wa womuni. Jenny. Do you get what I'm saying?
2: Yes.
0: Jeremy Doku Diani Diametikwa na Bibi Yayame.
2: So sweet.
0: Look at how he was passionate talking about Christ.
2: Obobo Webia or the cotton Instagram. Jesus is King. Jesus is Lord. This victory is for you, Lord.
0: How do I maintain it? Only mercy. Argentina dear minim. Where are you tattoo on me? Anyway,
2: they were ready to go. Yes.
0: But me power modie. Money pakayo. Pakayo. Imagine. Or can Jesus who asem. And Barcelona, Brazilian, former Brazilian and Barcelona. So omu wingers ni mu ba kwida no bo. Left and our right. Ah, on your case.
12: Okay,
0: Evan. Ekwada prison. Oba ye. He's a preacher. Daniel Alves. Daniel Alves. He's a preacher. Crawford back Christ in Cheyong. Bra. Bra Christ. Me anonim me motivational. Adiana mi wo ye ma Kristo me boniti na ma dono. Any first Sunday of the 6 month. Say ya ma me body ye pem pa ye na se ye project Christ a aweye. Ampao. May we lead people to where we are. Mr. Diana, me war, yeah, my Yehoa. Me dear man, Bonnie Dina, ma. Don't know. Yeah, dear, yeah, we japadi wo Christo mu. 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Ni moja ni mutu menu na odi etia mi trisuka etia na mi wo ye ma Kristo me bonidi na ma donu Samuel akwa se let's start praying now sami nyabutre. We are on this program under the spiritual leadership of the Holy Spirit. What's wrong in our commander in same say? It's you. Baby, your pay. And what's in the far?
2: And chief, for what they don't know, every month beginning, Bia, you make us pray. That is what you always make us do. We declare into the month.
0: Oh, yes.
2: For you to get this 10 is surely the Lord's doing.
0: Talking about Christ, I get the most important thing. I say, Osuru don't be brave. What brings them joy is for one sinner to repent and come to Christ. Tinan numeration nam season of restoration. So now say obi ya bubo celebrities here. Work up ye behu omu ina. Now say omu professor Christ. Now say no ne bemo obi ehu se ni ayenya ene te ga na eka no. I'm funny serious, but I know Bemuna who said, Jan Crawford, you can't no cranky. Maka could be crisis here. Now say you're one person po after tonight. We have done
2: so much joy.
0: Good work. Yes, you call salvation. Your friend is saying he set out to preach. Zacchaeus. Osie nko ofie. Are you with me?
2: Yes.
0: Ecclesiastes chapter 3 verse 1, see, there is time for everything. There is time and there is season for everything. Amiwa.
2: Amen.
0: Mageti ami anawaram. Mangaze ramwa. Amiwa.

0: just like Peter say ye be urade enimu a won aye aye mfa enimu de ento nchen right aye aye mfa yesu hunu ento nchen na always let's allow what God wants for us for all you know bia through the aye kenina and obehese die chiraye because it's not always about what we want but it is what he thinks we need
1: his will
0: so at the gate of beautiful or say I want money from you from no this encounter does not produce money
1: does not produce money
0: money is too infinitesimal
1: to this encounter.
0: Just say, what's your doctor say? Call me desperate. Is that oh, mommy wants it in front to ah? What's the encounter? No, you get what I'm saying?
1: Yes, sir.
0: So, dear, you didn't know me a new way back, cry, become up in me, and you become 10,000. We say, yeah, you are asking for money. Say, I know, baby. Yeah, but my dear, bet you must be to me. I saw an hour quack with the pie, you maniska. I went down with the idea. Right?
1: Yes.
0: Peter say, anadwumuni na ayaye adwuma, yenya hwe. Eh eh. Nipa nim dia pem. Nipa si ehunu pem. Amen wa.
1: Amen.
0: Abela kwa ubi Ecclesiastes chapter 3 verse 1 ekono. When I John said there is time for everything. Any time need to be free, right? Adam Jazz said, May God's will be accomplished. Amiwa.
1: Amen.
0: And until we are in the 6th month. Somebody say 6th month.
1: Sixth month.
0: Oh, numerologist. And a theologian, so I ascribe many meanings to the month. A bit do I'm going to share the number 6. And in the Bible, BBBI, Kasafa number 6, Mubiano, Womu Yusu, it is right, not wrong. Because if the sea, you know, on the 6th day, on the 6th hour, on the 6th minute, and yet, meaningful and cut the emphatic mentioning of 6.
1: Okay.
0: So wherever you meet 6, our Bible mubiano. So the 6 spots, our Cana, Galilee, baby, are you from us? The 6 spots. The 6th day of creation. What happened? Man was created. Right. So the 6th hour. So when the laborer, the master was hiring laborers, the 6th hour, something happened. It was ascribed a time where, say, if you are looking to be employed, you are expecting to be, this is the month you have to, you can spread the tentacles of knowledge as far as the number 6 is concerned.
1: Exactly.
0: And, as usual, number 6 is the popular acclamation, angel no by Mary, ho, right? In Luke chapter 1, or by Mary, ho, why ya dum ho, o benyam, zendia yini mudada, boah. But, and then you read Luke chapter 1, wana ano, yensha 1 or 2 biwa ho, all right, about the 6th month.
1: Okay.
0: Now, young fancy, you say, it's not only the conception of Christ,
1: okay,
0: and it happened here on the 6th month.
1: Okay,
0: I don't know whether we preamble here,
1: okay,
0: and yet the conception of Christ and Kwan a yadia is here on the 6th month or in the 6th month,
1: okay,
0: according to Luke chapter 1. Luke chapter 1. Wow. Amiwa.
1: Amen.
0: The number six, which is the sixth month, aside the upper, it is the month of conception. You are not wrong. It is the month of what?
1: Conception.
0: Conception. Conception of what? The intent of God. What God has intended to do in my life and in my destiny, in my family, in my community, in my nation, in my continent. Because Mary conceived the intention of God. What was the intention? The intention of God coming to dwell among men.
1: Okay.
0: It should start from conception.
1: Yeah.
0: I don't know whether I'm saying something. Amiwo.
1: Amen.
0: All right. So that in the sixth month, Ube to me, I personalize the month as the month of conception. Okay. This is where you wholeheartedly go to God, not with your expectation, but for His expectation. All right? You go to God for this time. Is there something you have intended to do among nipa? Bibi owa ebreyimu wogbo wa dwene pesi gina yesa mobeye wati asifuo mu. I make myself available. Use me as a conduit. Use me as a vessel. Use me as a means to bring that thing into the world.
1: Amen. Beautiful.
0: God intended to make the family of Jesse great. Amiwa.
1: Amen.
0: Okatcha Samuel said, I have anointed Obi in the house of Jesse. Meaning, Obeyo Ohene say Kim. Ne papa kwa, Ohene papa na ekon. Meboa. The whole automatically becomes royal family.
1: Royals.
0: So it took David to conceive that intention of making the house of Jesse great. Hallelujah.
1: Amen.
0: So it can be said of Jacob. Na I was said Jacob. Nidi ye kesiye. Because 12 tribes, you know, efrinasinimu. And I was say a certain Joseph, the intention of God, so the intention of God as it was expressed to Abraham in Genesis chapter 15:15 say, Ebedru brebia Abraham obe wam wate for bedos wam ombe kon kwasumu 400 years. And after 400 years, you know, they will have their emancipation. For that intention to come to pass, there should be a certain Joseph that will go to the nation that Omba Kwan Kwasumu Ohono to begin the Kwasum process. Amiwa.
1: Amen.
0: Because when Joseph went there, and Omba Yambe Fane Papanum, and in the bush and for you now call ye, and Omuja Wamasas or any enemies in the Subafire. Omwa Wamuko Honwana. Check that Bible. Because when Joseph died, the next Pharaoh that came did not know them because there was no written agreement. This can be found in the book of Exodus chapter 1. Echo. Is somebody here?
1: Yes.
0: So the intention of God was propelled through an individual to manifestation. Odi apart from King James version, Odi aye read the other versions. Obemwo unse. Prophet ne cannot say, and the virgin will conceive. Yeah.
1: Hi.
0: Hey. Odi.
1: Hi.
2: What's the matter? Can we say crown crown?
1: Hi.
0: We say, oh universal Father.
1: Oh universal Father.
0: In your expectation and desire.
1: In your expectation and desire.
0: In our time of this world.
1: In our time of this world.
0: If there is an intent.
1: If there is an intent.
0: If there is a purpose.
1: If there is a purpose.
0: If there is a desire.
1: If there is a desire.
0: For my family.
1: For my family.
0: For my community.
1: For my community.
0: For my nation Ghana.
1: For my nation Ghana.
0: For my continent Africa.
1: For my continent Africa.
0: I avail myself.
1: I avail myself.
0: As a vessel to use.
1: As a vessel to use.
0: To activate that intention.
1: To activate that intention.
0: To bring that intention.
1: To bring that intention.
0: Into manifestation.
1: Into manifestation.
0: Open your mouth 1 minute and
1: Father,
0: pray.
1: I come back and I ask that by your mercies and by your grace, Father, this is the matter. Father, is there is a will of you.

0: avail myself in the name of Jesus. Father, I avail myself in the name of Jesus. Father, as you leave me, Father, if there is anything that you want to do, Father, for it to bring a cost in the life of myself, in the life of my family, my friends, my loved ones, my nation, Father, this continent, Father, I have built myself in the name of Jesus, Father, having in mind included the future, Father, let that purpose be conceived to me in the name of Jesus, Father, let that conception begin now in the name of Jesus, Father, let it begin in me, Father, let it begin to grow in me, Father, let that conception begin in me in the name of Jesus, Father, let it start right now in the name of Jesus, Father, let it start right now in the name of Jesus, Father, let it begin in the name of Jesus, Father, let it begin in the name of Jesus, Father, let it begin in the name of Jesus, Father, let it begin in the name of Jesus, Father, if there is something of which I know there is, Father, you will be your support, Father, you want to say, Father, I pray and I ask, that Father, I avail myself, Father, I am present now here in time, Father, I am present here now in time, Father, use me in the name of Jesus, Father, use me in the name of Jesus, Father, use me in the name of Jesus, Father, use me in the name of Jesus, Father, use me in the name of Jesus, Father, use me in the name of Jesus, Father, I am ready, Father, I am set, Father, for you in the name of Jesus, to use me as your vessel, to conceive your purpose, Jesus, to accomplish your will and your purpose, Father, to be, Father, I have built myself as an entity before you tonight, Father, let that complete purpose of yours, that you are looking for to be fulfilled and met, Father, I have built myself, Father, let me be used by you, Father, I have built myself, Father, I am obedient in the name of Jesus, Father, use me, Father, use me for your purpose, Father, use me for your purpose, Father, I am available in the name of Jesus, Father, I am available, Father, your daughter, I am here, Father, let that purpose be accomplished, Father, let that purpose be accomplished, Father, let that purpose be accomplished, Rakada da da ba da ba shanda da, Rianda da ba da ba da ba, Rashede de de ba da ba shanda da da da, Rakata yanda da da ba da ba.
1: Jesus. Somebody shout a big amen.
0: Amen.
1: The 6 months. Hallelujah.
0: Amen.
1: And I will take me to Luke chapter number 1. Luke chapter number 1. Read to us verse 26 to 31. Are you there?
0: Yes.
1: Come here.
0: Amen. Now, in the 6th month, the angel Gabriel was sent by God to a city of Galilee named Nazareth to a virgin.
1: Okay, as we read, Mangati, Isaiah chapter 7, verse 14. Get that one ready. Isaiah 7, 14.
0: To a virgin betrothed to a man whose name was Joseph of the house of David. The virgin's name was Mary.
1: The virgin's name was Mary. Alright?
0: Yes.
1: And what do 31?
0: Dabi.
1: And
0: having come in, the angel said to her, rejoice, highly favored one. The Lord is with you. Blessed are you among women. But when she saw him, she was troubled at his saying, and considered what manner of greeting this was. Then the angel said to her, do not be afraid, Mary, for you have found favor with God. And behold, you will conceive in your womb and bring forth a son, and shall call his name Jesus.
1: All right, so Isaiah chapter 7, verse 14. Margaret, are you there?
2: Yes.
1: Okay, read what it says.
2: Therefore, the Lord himself shall give you a sign. Behold, a virgin shall conceive and bear a son, and his name be called Emmanuel.
1: So,
0: yes.
1: So, Busumi Siano, you are not wrong if so you align yourself to this revelation, say, a month where prophecies are fulfilled.
0: Amen.
1: A prophecy fulfilling month.
0: Amen.
1: No two ways about that. A month that what God has said comes to pass.
0: Amen.
1: 12 months in the year. But ye month be for that prophecy in Isaiah 7:14 to manifest. So wait the month. 6 months a month attest a confirm a affirm a testify.
3: Okay, FM.
1: Jeremiah Samokan says
3: 0.7.
1: Has God not said and will not do it? Jeremiah the Luke chapter 1 yeah you can yeah. And my young say Sanyameka say or cow or ya.
0: Ebini.
1: Ebini.
0: Thank you.
1: Where evidential proof? Alright. A month where God makes it abundantly clear without any equivocation or mental reservation, say he does what he says.
0: Amen.
1: A month prophecy. And he said, oh, you are a career of prophecy. So and come to be down soon as a man now open month to be. I'll be bumpire pa. Go to God in this month.
0: Amen. Tell him.
1: Amen. So why you be that? The reason why of all the months in the year, divinity month choose month be say the month, the 6 months, and the prophecy in Isaiah 7:14. That means there is something peculiar. There is something special. Some month way a month be a strategically divinity a man in your mouth what can be. Is somebody here?
0: Yes.
1: January, February, March, April, May, in our mebwa. July, August, September, October, November, December. Ni in our other 6 months.
0: My 6 months.
1: Let me add more next week, remember. Man was created. And a man was coming. And to my any other. I'm telling you. Turning my hand, turning your hand. My spiritual father, Apostle Dr. Isaac Owusu Bempa, he told me my area of specialization in this course. What do you word? And it's the accumulation of information triggers acceleration, manifestation, and celebration. And to me, yeah, any other man.
0: Never.
1: Because the word was coming as a flesh.
0: Yes, a man.
1: A man.
0: Was already created on the 6th day.
1: On the
0: Chief, Chief, never you can see.
1: Your point of address.
0: Chief, never you can see. Chief, you know, I'm happy because Metia, I say me ko mitri mani.
1: Yes, because one, say osuru bibi basa si so. Na se bi on basa abwa.
0: No, on basa nipa.
1: No, beba se nipa. Eni eda. A body of money, a body panel.
0: Sad them.
1: Hey,
0: I see.
1: Yeah, I won't pay us real radi. When it is just a leading, Busumi, when you radi,
3: 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Okay.
1: Especially if you have a prophetic word over your life. busum we men fa ni agro among your prayers umpaya babu busum yi na mu no don't take this one also out ma wendi mutint mind because specifically when we are talking about manifestation of prophecies because or say a virgin will conceive Isaiah 7:14 and the virgin did not conceive in any other month hi oso onam nyina yankopon
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1: busumi nsie yi
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1: wo bia wono no abom
0: fa da in the name of Jesus something that was said long years ago Father that came to us to receive the man Father that means that this is the man that in the name of Jesus prophecies are manifested prophecies can no longer be banned but we have to come out Father we have my prophecies can no longer be hidden Father I will pray in the heart in the name of Jesus that by your mercy and by your grace my Father my God in this sweet matter every good prophecy every great prophecy that was declared over my life and over my destiny Father in this sweet matter Father I declare that it is being made manifest right now manifest yourself in the name of Jesus manifest yourself in the name of Jesus manifest yourself in the name of Jesus manifest yourself in the name of Jesus. Manifest yourself now in the name of Jesus. Manifest yourself now in the name of Jesus. By fire, by tender. Manifest yourself now in the name of Jesus. Manifest yourself now in the name of Jesus. Manifest yourself now in the name of Jesus. Every good prophecy, every great prophecy declared, said, anointed. Father, I pray and I ask that by your mercies and by your grace, in this sick matter, Father, it is released. Father, it is released. Father, it is released. Father, it is made manifest. Father, it begins to sprout out. It can no longer be hidden. Father, that seed, it begins to germinate. Father, it begins to germinate. Father, it begins to germinate. Father, it begins to sprout out. Father, that prophecy is no longer hidden. Father, it's no longer hidden. Father, it's no longer hidden. Father, it is being released. Father, it is being released. Father, it is being made tangible. Father, that prophecy is finding its place. Father, that prophecy is finding its place of expression now. Father, it is sick, Father. It is expressed. My prophecy is expressed. My prophecy is manifested. My prophecy is expressed. My prophecy is manifested. My prophecy has germinated. Father, it is no longer being hidden. Father, it is no longer being kept in the cave. Father, by your mercies, it comes out like the light. Father, it comes out. Father, it comes out. Father, it comes out. My marital, Father, my traveling opportunities, Father, my financial breakthroughs.
1: In the mighty name of Jesus Christ.
0: Coming out in Jesus.
1: Yanka aminka siapa.
0: Amen.
1: The sixth month, it is not only about the angel coming to Mary. It's not only about Mary conceiving. That is not the only thing we can talk about the 6 months. The 6 months, bosumia tosinsia, eya bosumia that which is hidden. Nia ye die sie. Nia ye die sie. Adia ye die sie. Nia esie nia ehinta.
2: Epie.
1: Bosumia ya bosumia, nia hinta, nia sie. Eya uncovered.
2: Amen.
1: Eya exposed.
2: Amen.
1: Ye esie epie eba.
2: Amen.
1: Take me to Luke chapter number 1. Mm-hmm. No, where are you born, Piney? Nah, you're Bosumin's and I'm one as you. Hello?
2: Yes.
1: Be nice, Bosumin's anymore. The verse 24 of Luke chapter 1. Bible says,
2: Now, after those days, his wife Elizabeth conceived and she hid herself 5 months.
1: Yo. When you will cruise a career? Mu bompae asirade ho ade angel ne ba Zakaria ho no oka che ne se fear not your prayer has been answered and the angel was specific say oyire benyem ama ne chire ne se akra na obenyem no no eni kwan say you want canity and eni kwan say onom nsa even at the time kra wonyem no no na dia wo bompae abamu a we ye disi bibi sao Ni awu bompa ya se urade na abamu a yedisie. Why do you hide? Why? Oh, sometimes your attitude be enema osoro echechiro osoro nse gunechi. Because some of us, the way we will celebrate the miracle kra amen nyame nyenim nyam. And for 5 months imagine someone who could have believed in God if the person had in January, say,
2: Elizabeth.
1: Already, Lizinium, Anium. What must I say? Why would you hide the pregnancy for 5 months? Adanya on Zakaria and Anium. Hello?
2: Hi.
1: Osroka Bibia Treyon. Na time woman Kiabakumu pa abom pay bi wo. But yet, they can say, Adie bi a ye ye dia. Nie wo ye brabom. Nie wo ye sebrem.
2: Okay, fam. I was so and at the positive 0.7.
1: Hey, say ye suba ya na ni ye bi. Akata so. Ana ye hu a. 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Bosumi nsia yi die. 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
2: Amen.
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2: 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Amen. Amen.
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2: 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Amen. Amen. Amen.
1: Amen. Amen. Amen.
2: Amen.
1: 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Amen. Amen. Amen. Amen. Amen.
2: Amen. Amen. Amen. Amen. Amen. Amen.
1: Amen. Amen. Amen. Amen. Amen. Amen. Amen. Amen. Amen. You mention it. Hear this. And now all this why? The prayer has been answered. Yeah, the prayer answer na bawo. I did not bem, but na esie. E mane nyo wanwa enra was telling the masqua. Say ya wo ya nyim Moses ya wo no no. Ne ma me dini kwesi 3 months. 3 plus
2: 3.
1: 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So bibi wo ho, bibi wo ho. Wo chewo Yesu di mu.
2: E wo Yesu di mu.
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2: 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Ah eso akata.
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1: Esumie.
2: Esumie.
1: Esumie.
2: Esumie.
1: Empie.
2: Empie.
1: Eme niwe nyina hu.
2: Eme niwe nyina hu.
1: Ema asu nyina ante.
2: Ema asu nyina ante.
1: Ewo Yesu di mu.
2: Ewo Yesu di mu. Amen. Amen.
1: Prayer point no. The last one because of time. The same Luke chapter 1. No, verse, the same Luke chapter 1. Busumi nsian mu ane wo no.
2: Yes.
1: Yanko baby ao. Verse 39 to 41. Busumi nsian mu a. Say in the sixth month.
0: In the sixth month.
1: Another thing that happens in the sixth month. Okay. What is it saying?
0: Now Mary arose in those days and went into the hill country with haste to a city of Judah and entered the house of Zachariah and greeted Elizabeth. And it happened when Elizabeth heard the greeting of Mary that the babe lived in her womb. And Elizabeth was filled with the Holy Spirit.
1: Somebody shout divine encounter.
0: Divine encounter.
1: Bosuminsia, you are not wrong to align yourself with this. Say, my month of divine encounter. And this is the main reason for that divine encounter. To encounter divinity for what? And connectivity for activation of the release answers to my prayers. Connectivity for activation of the release answers to my prayers. Hallelujah.
0: Amen.
1: Divine connectivity. Divine connectivity for activation of the released answers to my prayers.
0: Yes.
1: Until Mary ebeko Elizabeth mufie no na akwada no a Elizabeth nyem no abofo ne ka kire Zachariah say eye the answer to their prayer no so akaje say your prayer has been answered and for Zachariah to know the particular prayer and once aba no o ka tell ne say o yere benyam.
0: Yes,
1: so Zachariah wa bom paye for account you anya no answer na aba no wa bom paye for adwuma anya no answer na aba no specifically in prayer mabose mo peba no answer na aba.
0: Okay,
1: answer ni came January. 5 months. Na answer ne nkeka no. 5 months na answer ne nkeka no. Oh, one month, sorry. 5 months na answer ne nkeka no. And in the mind of Elizabeth. Hey, akwai we who an answer say.
0: Ti no di no hu sie ye no.
1: Hey, wo kwa wo ma se kwede wo ho. Me say won wa problem wo ho. Because she didn't want to be a subject of mockery and ridicule. Yes, I want to say, what will you say? Will you tell them? Me, Uncle Kanu.
0: Hey,
1: one of the reasons. I will blow your mind next time.
0: Blow.
1: Let you know. 5 months. Not the answer to the prayer has come. But now manifesting. The answer needed activation. We'll be shouting, Kase. The answer to my prayer.
0: The answer to my prayer.
1: Which is released. In this month.
0: In this sixth month.
1: By divine connectivity. The answer will be activated. Another prayer point, Namdi Amawo. Hear this. It is not Mary who activated
0: OKFM 1.7
1: in Elizabeth's womb.

0: answers to my prayers. Hallelujah.
1: Amen.
0: Won said anti as you. Divine connectivity. Divine
1: connectivity.
0: For David Cabral for you. Divine connectivity.
1: Divine connectivity.
0: For activation.
1: For activation.
0: Of the released answers to my prayers.
1: Of the released answers to my prayers.
0: I will be your kind.
1: Yes.
0: And to Mary, Ebeko. Elizabeth mufie no na akwada no a Elizabeth nyem no abofo ne ka kire Zakaria se eye the answer to their prayer no so ka je say your prayer has been answered and for Zakaria to know the particular prayer and once aba no o ka je say o yere benyam
1: yes
0: so Zakaria wa bom paye for akontia enya no answer na aba no wa bom paye for adwuma enya no answer na aba no specifically impaya mabose mo peba no answer na ba
1: okay
0: answer ni came January 5 months na answer ni keka no 5 months na answer ni keka no wo oh wa ma sorry 5 months na answer nen keka no and in the mind of Lisbeth hey akwe we wu an answer say
1: you no dey no hu see e no
0: hey wo kwa wo ma se kwa de kwa de wo ho me say wo no problem wo ho because she didn't want to be a subject of mockery and ridicule and I say wo nyam akwa no want to say what will you say
1: Ntininka.
0: Will you tell them? Me have anke kan wo. Me ntininka.
1: Hey.
0: One of the reasons. I will blow your mind next time.
1: Blow.
0: Let you know. Yes. 5 months. Not the answer to the prayer has come. But now manifesting. The answer needed activation. We'll be shouting kase. The answer to my prayer.
1: The answer to my prayer.
0: Which is released.
1: Which is released.
0: In this 6 months.
1: In this 6 months.
0: By divine connectivity.
1: By divine connectivity.
0: The answer will be activated.
1: The answer will be activated.
0: Another prayer point, Namdi Amahon. Hear this. It is not Mary who activated.
2: Okay, FM. Okay. 1.7.
0: Elizabeth's womb.
1: Mm-hmm.
0: And yeah, what she was carrying.
1: She was carrying.
0: Will be no more scientists. The ensana kogun ipanimune influence in ipan 90 and in a casa and in the BBR. And yeah, the one muno. And activate ye. And tis a uko and muana uko kind Elizabeth and Casampo Testament. Canvas 44 na me ah canvas 44
1: see
0: mhm
1: for indeed
0: uh-huh.
1: As soon as the voice of your greeting sounded in my ears the babe leaped in my womb for joy
0: Tio Mary na kasaye but eye wodie wonum because na die wonum no
1: Then I was a divine encounter.
0: Divine connectivity. Yeah. Divine encounter.
1: Yes.
0: So it was not encounter. Any physical encounter.
1: Dabi.
0: Any Mary meeting Elizabeth.
1: She didn't say it's had the uncle Babia Sham Elizabeth. No, Nene Kasanka was saying.
0: Uncle Babia when you be.
1: Aye.
0: But that's it. Any Japon. But what you say?
1: Yes.
0: So among the prayer you will pray. In this month, for we come with divine connectivity, and this divine connectivity, the same thing I will bomb prayer for divine connectivity. They say, any released answer to my prayer, and pay be a mabonu ye be our sorrow, a diaboma bra bomwa, a ya dormant, ada, let it be activated.
1: Amen.
0: I Amen. Pray for divine connectivity.
1: Amen.
0: For
1: I
0: the
1: receive.
0: Activation of the release Amen. Of the answer to my prayers.
1: Amen.
0: For you to know, the other day, when the legend, Womuhu Ajankwa Christ, Yesu Ankavi, Womuana, Eyedeng,

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1: amen
0: ade bi a you reluctant bi a must be revived
1: amen
0: on the strength of this prayer I lift up prayer for everyone
1: I receive it
0: in this 6 months as we have interceded for our lives and our destinies to move from the current situation to the will of God.
1: Amen.
0: Anyone under the influence of my voice, I pray for you.
1: I receive it.
0: Enjoy divine connectivity.
1: I receive it.
0: Enjoy divine encounter.
1: Amen.
0: That will activate every release answer to your prayers.
1: Amen.
0: When prayer be a wabo, when prayer wabo, a human prayer wabo, a quantum prayer wabo, ye dim prayer wabo, and quatentenium pomodain, Namasum pompaya wabo, and 1 year or so, dear badada. Nanso, so a hien kenya, a hien revival, a hien activation, na a manifestino. Through divine encounter, let there be activation.
1: Amen.
0: Mantu amino, let there be activation.
1: Amen.
0: Let there be activation.
1: Amen.
0: Let there be an activation.
1: Amen.
0: In the name of Jesus.
1: Amen.
0: My God, my God, my God. For you to know, sir, it wasn't Mary, but it was that which was in her. Baby, I won't cry, you know. Now you listen, baby. I'm Mary. Agree to you, know?
1: Yeah.
0: Can you?
1: She yes. Verse
0: 24, no.
1: 24.
0: 24. You're hidden. What do you can? 39 on Eban.
1: Okay.
0: Mm-hmm.
1: Now. Mary arose in those days and went into the hill country with haste.
0: My God.
1: To a city of Judah and entered the house of Zachariah and greeted Elizabeth.
0: Mm.
1: And it happened when Elizabeth heard the greeting of Mary that the babe lived in her womb.
0: And
1: it happened.
0: Okay.
1: And Elizabeth was filled with the Holy Spirit.
0: And I feel the one who said the question, it wasn't physical.
1: Not at all.
0: And until when Babes, you know, Elizabeth was not filled with the Holy Spirit.
1: Yes.
0: Mary was my Holy Spirit. There are just in Anagi.
1: Thank you for your presence. Thank you for your wonderful. That has been a foot in our prayers. Father, I am going to tell you a

0: mighty name of Jesus. Amen. Just for an answer prayer. Amen. Aha, and a season of restoration. Yadibesi. Na yadinya midi se prayer point ya lifting. But your mama is where ya. June idiye kiyake. Your Facebook prayer online prayer no e baso. Elinti uko Facebook aya hwehwe. Bebi ampaebo no kosuni awo page no di ni design.
1: Prayer gliding.
0: Prayer gliding.
1: Yes.
0: Into P R A Y E R hyphen J L I D I N G. Prayer gliding.
1: Yes.
0: We do hine na kwamiam.
1: Yes.
0: Yes. Prayer gliding. We do hine na kwamiam. Intensive prayer. We pray scriptural prayers. Said they are not doing yet. By the revelation of the Holy Ghost. Are you with me?
1: Yes.
0: Then we have Mary G. Ose. Divine encounter, favor me in Jesus' name. I really enjoy the prayers and the memory verse. Please, can I join you in the studio so that I can also read Bible every Sunday? I'm very interested. All right, so, Mary G, we'll see you to work. I will bet me my number be over to me, I phrase it so. Then you communicate with her. Auntie Mary G, get this number. 0549 4982 30. So, Mary G, please. Pray. Nah, you're taking up from there. So that's it. Now, Emra Yekwe. Happy birthday to Dennis Ohinba. Hey.
2: Mitterrand.
0: Mangeti Waka. Happy birthday to Dennis Ohinba Mitterrand. Oh, you're the chief executive officer of OMI. OMI Unisex Salon. And flexed aura by Dom. So the chief executive officer of OMI Unisex Saloon and flexed aura by Dom. Dennis Ohinba Mitterrand. God bless, protect, and preserve you in all your endeavor. Royals, Emirates, and Royal Emirates appreciate and adore you. You are a star and will shine for the world to see. Stay blessed. Say,
3: 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Okay. 101.7.
0: And then so, hey, yeah, Papa, birthday. Presbyterian Church of Ghana, Courage Congregation, New Fadama. So, for Penny Odano, Reverend Samuel Tetekwe. Reverend Samuel Tetekwe, the Katkis Senior Presbyter, Session and the entire members of PCG, Courage Congregation, wish you a happy birthday. 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Reverend Samuel Tetekwe, Papa, happy birthday to you. And then, where do you go? Madaroma, a pomacho. Yoko, last quarter quarter cra. Ya yunia, a Japon. Ya yunia, a Japon. Ya come for sub program here about the ma will be a creative skill training program for all, especially junior high school and senior high school graduates. A digital video editing, understanding AI in today's world, entrepreneurship and financial literacy. Ebeba so 17th to 18th June 2026 ɛwɔ Milton Hotel, Achimota Mile 7, opposite Virgin City, 10 in the morning. 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Ɛno nti skill creative skill training program yi, if you are a JSS and SS graduate, enroll. Gyenimdeɛ yi na bɛpɔ pomasibrɛ papa ɛwɔ abrabɔ mu. Yɛfrɛ me Chief Captain Field Marshal Ɔhene Nana Kwame Amo. On behalf of Dr. Father Dixon, Lawyer Kennedy Asante, we say, Awo, Mangeti, and DJ Fletch, we say thank you. May the week be productive, successful, and a blessed one for you. Let me add more, China. Tikasie Anopa, we'll be on with your dear Chibia. God bless us all.
4: Beside him, before him, after him, Obi.
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0: 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A jigu or mushroom sauce as any who said, I saw the penny me can never. And you all in Tunko near Bo Yami or Dominia, but oh, there was it. Padrons, even.
1: Put your hands together for Jesus.

0: Really, God is good. I don't even know how to explain the kindness of God to the children of God who have met here to praise God. Brother James,
1: okay,
0: can you help me?
1: One,
2: yes, brother. We serve a sovereign God. He's the God that we serve. He's got the whole world in his hand. And he is the reason for this season. We are going to praise him to all the end of this life. Are you ready to do that? Give a Lord a hand of praise tonight. Give him a clap offering. I want to hear you. Come on. Oh, yes.

0: 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If I have Jesus, I have everything. My brother, my sister, you have Jesus. Rejoice in the Lord. Hallelujah.
1: Okay, FM. 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One.

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